0: Katie Tunstall with Suddenly I See on Kiss 92, all the great songs in one place. It's Sarah Wu here with you this Sunday morning. And over the weekend, we have probably taken a bit of a treat yourself approach because we successfully survived the whole week, right? So we kind of want to treat ourselves a little bit this weekend. And I was just thinking about this, right? Because earlier in the week, I was at North Point City with Kiss 92 and I was giving away free bubble tea. And I kept telling everyone, just treat yourself. You know, it's Wednesday. Get yourself a little treat. But what does treat yourself actually mean? Is there a limit to how much we should treat ourselves? Because we use this phrase a lot. When we finish a difficult work task, we treat ourselves. If we survive Monday, we treat ourselves. And I also came across an article about how the idea of small rewards can actually break up everyday routines and give us something to look forward to. So maybe treating ourselves every now and then might be a good idea. And I want to talk more about this. But for right now, let's get back to the playlist. Up next is Joe with End of Beginning on Kiss 92.
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0: Charlie Puth featuring Meghan Trainor with Marvin Gaye on Kiss 92. All the great songs in one place. It's Sarah Wu here with you this Sunday morning, and we have talking about treating ourselves because it is Sunday. It's the weekend. So we are treating ourselves this weekend because we worked hard during the week and we deserve a reward. And speaking of treats, one is actually coming to Singapore. So do you remember White Rabbit Candy? If you do, there is now a dedicated lifestyle pop-up store inspired by this iconic milk candy that we all loved growing up. This will be located at Level 1 in Plaza Singapura, and the store will run daily from 10 a.m. to 10 p.m. until November. And yes, you heard me right. It is a lifestyle pop-up store, so it sells more than just candy. I'm looking at pictures right now. They have neck pillows, pillows, bags, keychains, and more. And one of the main attractions is this candy bar, and it offers White Rabbit sweets in different flavors, including original milk, matcha, chocolate, mint, coffee, to name a few. If you want to view the full range of flavors, you got to head down to Plaza Singapura on Level 1. You know the big atrium space? It's going to be there daily from 10 a.m. to 10 p.m. until November 24th. And this is something I'm really excited about, because I used to have this White Rabbit candy so much, and at some point in my life, I just stopped. And I actually had no idea that there were other flavors available, so this is a good opportunity for me to finally try them.
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92, all the great songs in one place. It's Sarah Wu here with you this Sunday morning. And we have been talking about treating ourselves. How are we going to treat ourselves this weekend, right? Because it is Sunday. And over the weekend, we always treat ourselves because we worked hard during the week. So we deserve a reward. And I was talking about how there is a White Rabbit pop-up store now at Plaza Singapura. And I find that there are actually many simple ways that we can treat ourselves over the weekend to kind of make ourselves a little bit happier as well. Like personally for me, I will change up my coffee order a little bit, make it a little bit more exciting over the weekend, which is not something I always do on the weekdays, or get myself a slice of cake after lunch. That can always boost my mood. So however you're treating yourself this Sunday, I hope your Sunday is going well. And coming up in the next hour on the playlist, we have Adele, Bad Bunny, Steve Lacy, and many more coming up. So stick around with me on KISS 92.

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3: Employers in the UK have started installing slanted toilets. Now, what it does essentially is it puts a lot of strain and pressure on your legs when you sit down. Okay? Designed to make sitting for more than 5 minutes very, very uncomfortable.
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7: Happy, happy Sunday and good morning. It's Sarah Wu with you on Kiss 92 to kick off your Sunday morning today. It's mid-morning right now. We're just past 9 a.m. Maybe you just woke up or maybe you've already finished your workout for the day. The beauty of Sunday is you can spend it recharging in any way you like. And along with that, on the playlist to soundtrack your morning, you're going to be hearing from Timbaland. That's Timbaland featuring Katy Perry with If We Ever Meet Again. And also on the playlist, you're going to be hearing this one from M.I.A. That's M.I.A. with Paper Planes, but kicking the hour off for right now, here are Becky Hill and David Guetta with Remember on Kiss 92, all the great songs in one place.

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2: Sarah Wu here with your Movie Magic Minute this week. And for this week, we are going to spotlight this movie. It's called Dear You. And at the heart of this story is a grandson who travels to Thailand in search of the grandfather he has never known. He discovers that his grandfather died years ago and that a stranger had been writing love letters to his grandmother for decades, which uncovers a secret that binds two families across borders. And along the way, he discovers a series of old letters sent home by overseas Chinese migrants from decades ago. And the film moves between past and present and slowly reveals a family's history through handwritten letters, memories, and sacrifices. So it is less about big dramatic moments and more about the quiet ways that people show love. So this feels like the kind of film that stays with you after the credits have rolled, right? So I have a friend who saw the preview last week and she texted me right after and told me that this is a must watch because it tugs at your heartstrings. So if you enjoy family stories and emotional dramas, I think this would be a very rewarding watch. And it is rated PG-13 in Singapore and it has already opened in cinemas. So you can catch it today if you want. Kiss me.

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1: Hey, it's Sarah Wu here once again with your movie Magic Minute this Sunday. And our second film this hour is called Obsession. So just imagine you made one wish for your longtime crush to finally fall in love with you, and you get exactly what you want. Except that affection quickly spirals into something super terrifying. So this film follows Bear, whose supernatural wish turns into a nightmare when his crush becomes dangerously obsessive. So what starts as romance transforms into a bloody horror story that explores control, obsession, and consequences. So this sounds like a pretty creative horror film, and I like films that begin with a simple what if and slowly becomes completely unhinged. It sounds like a fun cinema experience if you enjoy watching scary movies with a crowd, because some horror movies are just more fun when you're experiencing it with a crowd, right? So if you want to catch this one, the age rating for this is M18, if I'm not mistaken. And it's now already showing in cinemas all around Singapore. And we got more coming up on the playlist, some Coldplay, Kiss of Life, John Legend waiting for you. So stick around with me on Kiss 92.
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0: Levels to explore and what there is to do in Singapore. 1 to 4 p.m. every weekday, it's Charmaine Pua on the Kiss Cafe. That's a wrap.
1: A traffic update from ICA. Heavy departure traffic at Woodlands Checkpoint due to tailback from Malaysia. Delays are expected and motorists are advised to check traffic conditions before embarking on their journey. Follow ICA Facebook for more updates.
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0: we all love to go to the movies.
1: It's Sarah Wu here with another movie magic minute for you this hour. This last movie that we're going to spotlight this week is called The World of Love, and it is a Korean romantic drama film that follows people whose lives unexpectedly intersect through moments of loss, hope, and second chances. And what I like about it is rather than focusing on one grand romance, it explores different kinds of love, family, friendship, as well as finding connection when your life does not go according to your plan. And this film has a gentle pace and places a lot of emphasis on everyday conversations and soft emotions as well. So this feels like a perfect one of those like cozy, rainy afternoon movies. So if you enjoy character-driven Korean films that let relationships kind of develop slowly and naturally, I think this would be worth adding to your watch list. Now, the film has actually been around for a while already, but it has not made its rounds to Singapore. So I'm really looking forward to seeing it in cinemas. I believe it will be out in July in select cinemas in Singapore. So do look out for that. And also in the coming hour, you can look forward to hearing from George Ezra, Body Rockers, as well as a fresh one from SHINee. So stick around to hear it on KISS 92.
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6: A traffic update from ICA. Heavy departure traffic at Woodlands Checkpoint due to tailback from Malaysia. Delays are expected and motorists are advised to check traffic conditions before embarking on their journey. Follow ICA Facebook for more updates.
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3: Good morning. Happy, happy Sunday. It's Sarah Wu here with you on KISS 92 to kick off your Sunday morning today. It's late morning right now. It's just past 10 a.m. Maybe you're on your way to brunch. Text me and let me know what's for brunch today. Now, keeping you company on the playlist while you're on your way, you're going to be hearing from George Ezra. I'll be right

It's George Ezra with Shotgun, and also on the playlist, it's a fresh one from Shiny. Fresh one on our playlist from Shiny. It's called At Moss, but kicking the hour off for right now, here is Bruno Mars with Treasure on Kiss 92. All the great songs.

Body Rockers with I Like the Way on Kiss 92. All the great songs in one place. It's Sarah Wu here with you this Sunday morning. And we talk a lot about K-pop here on Kiss 92, right? But most of the time, we are talking about K-pop idols. But if you are into Korean indie music, here's actually something exciting. If you've heard of the group Janabi, or if you're a huge fan of Janabi, they will finally be making their Singapore debut with their Sweat and Stardust tour. They're known for their nostalgic band-driven sound and songs that somehow feel both modern and classic at the same time. And their music is perfect for late-night drives, rainy afternoons, and quiet weekends, so it makes them perfect for Sundays as well. And I actually got to see them live last year. And I'll have to say, they're amazing live, and their energy was up from start to end as well. So if you're interested to go, they're going to be playing in Singapore on August 13th, which is a Thursday at 8 p.m. at Capitol Theater. And general sales for their tickets are already live. And I was actually looking at the ticket map earlier. Most of the sections are already sold out, but there are still limited tickets available. So if you've been thinking about going, or you like what you just heard, this might be your sign to go and get your ticket now.

0: Willow with Wait a Minute on Kiss 92. All the great songs in one place. It's Sarah Wu here with you this Sunday morning. And we have been talking about concerts, K-pop concerts. But I want to talk about the artists that we don't talk about a lot. I want to go back to Gen 2. So last week, everyone was talking about Big Bang coming to Singapore. But if you were around during the second gen of K-pop, there is another name that instantly brings back memories. TVXQ. And if you know them, congratulations. It means that you have been listening to K-pop for quite a while. I would say you probably grew up listening to K-pop, right? You know what? I totally get it. And TVXQ actually helped define an entire era of Asian pop music, not just K-pop. And now, their former member, Xia Jinsoo, is finally making a stop in Singapore on his latest tour. So besides being an amazing singer and dancer, Xia Jinsoo is actually also a fantastic musical actor. And he just finished another run of Death Note the Musical in Korea right before he embarked on this Asia tour, and I'm actually playing his new song Gravity in the background right now. He will be performing in Singapore in July at Resorts World Sentosa. So if you like what you're hearing, now is your chance. You get to see a legend live in Singapore. Tickets have gone on sale, and the last I checked, tickets are selling out pretty fast. So if you are a huge fan of Gen 2 K-pop, now is your chance to catch the Xia Jinsoo live in Singapore.
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3: A traffic update from ICA. Heavy departure traffic at Woodlands Checkpoint due to tailback from Malaysia. Delays are expected and motorists are advised to check traffic conditions before embarking on their journey. Follow ICA Facebook for more updates.
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1: Kiss 92, all the great songs in one place. It has been Sarah Wu here with you this Sunday morning. And we're closing in on 11 a.m. right now, which means it is almost time for me to go. Now, the beauty in this moment is that Sunday is just getting started. And if you're not quite sure what you want to do today yet, don't worry. You still have a lot of time to figure it out. Sunday is just getting started. The first thing to focus on is to get yourself a nutritious and delicious lunch and let everything else flow. And I will be getting my lunch as well. If you're curious about what I get up to outside of Kiss 92, you can always say hi to me on Instagram at SarahSarahWu. That's spelled SeraSeraWu. And I will be back on air with you next Sunday from 7 to 11 a.m. So until then, take care of yourself and I hope you have an amazing rest of your Sunday. Come on, man.

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4: 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I always say, right, football players, they're like bumblebees, you know what I mean? You look at their body shape, right? You don't expect them to be able to move that quick. The same way when you look at a bumblebee, you don't expect it to be able to fly. But he can just move.
2: Mbappe and a bumblebee. Yes, I see the, the similarity. Yes, I really do. I really do.
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6: A traffic update from ICA. Heavy departure traffic at Woodlands Checkpoint due to tailback from Malaysia. Delays are expected and motorists are advised to check traffic conditions before embarking on their journey. Follow ICA Facebook for more updates.
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9: 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It's PJ Butter here to count down the top 20 songs in the world this week, and we got a good show for you today. We have another Olivia Rodrigo song entering the chart. It's the second single from her new album. Also, I'll play you some new songs from Jonas Blue, also Ellie Goulding, who will be our special guest too. Our other special guest is Ariana Grande. Yeah, she'll join us for a chat as we make our way to the number one song this week. But before we do all that, let's recap last week's top three songs. Starting with number three last week, it was Justin Bieber and Nicki Minaj with Beauty and a Beat. And debuting at number two last week was Ariana Grande with Hate That I Made You Love Me. And here's last week's number one song, Billie Jean from Michael Jackson.
7: Official World Chart. Number one.

1 song, Billie Jean from Michael Jackson, making it 3 weeks on top of the official world chart. And kicking us off is Dara's Bangaranga, moves down 7 places to number 20.

0: Extraordinaire from Alex Warren is still at number 19 this week. And rapper Dave returns to the official world chart this week as he's about to travel to Australia for some dates down under. Re-entering at number 18, here's Rain Dance featuring Thames.
1: Re-entry.
2: Let's get the party started. See you at the bar, you was hardly talking. That's when I knew that your heart was scarring. Friends to lovers need a part to star in. Like, wait, babe, let me...

0: brown eyes.
1: Rain Dance from Dave featuring Tems re-enters the official world charts at number 18. And up next is Ray, who's been talking openly about her love life, saying she's happy and single, but that it's a struggle out there. I guess Where Is My Husband is not only a song, but a personal ad. Here it is, dropping two.

Whereas My Husband from Ray moves down from number 15 to number 17. And Joe is resuming his tour next week with a gig in Chicago before a packed schedule throughout July and August. He has dates not only in North America, but Europe as well. And here is End of Beginning on the move up again, four spots to number 16.

0: Joe Zenna Beginning moves up from number 20 to number 16 this week on the official world chart.
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0: Let's check out the top three songs in Europe this week according to Radio Monitor. And number three is Dracula by Tame Impala.

0: number one song in Europe this week is Fever Dream by Alex Warren. And trending on the radio in Europe this week is American artist Naika. Now, she is a multilingual artist releasing songs in French, Haitian Creole, and English. And this is really big in Europe right now. This one's called One Track Mind.
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4: A traffic update from ICA. Heavy departure traffic at Woodlands Checkpoint due to tailback from Malaysia. Delays are expected and motorists are advised to check traffic conditions before embarking on their journey. Follow ICA Facebook for more updates.
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8: And we're back with Zara Larsson, who just had her first number one in the USA on the pop airplay chart with Stateside. She's currently deep into her global Midnight Sun tour that'll continue through the end of the year with over 90 shows planned. And here she is with Lush Life.
9: Wow. Number 15.

0: That's a song trending in Europe this week from Nayika. That one's called One Track Mind. I'm PJ Budd, and coming up, we'll chat with Ariana Grande about her new album and our world premiere of the official FIFA World Cup anthem next. Check it out.
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That song is trending again this week thanks to TikTok. That's So Easy to Fall in Love from Olivia Dean, which drops three spots to number 14 this week. And at number 13 is Alex Warren with Fever Dream. How do you-

0: Fever Dream from Alex Warren drops three spots and lands at number 13 this week on the official world chart.
1: World Chart Special.
0: And Ariana Grande's new album will drop next month. The first single entered the official world chart direct at number 2 last week. And we spoke with Ari, and here's what she told us about the new album.
2: I'm very fulfilled with this new music and the new body of work. And I think that in this new album, I did try a lot of new things. You know, there are lots of new flavors on the album, and I think that's kind of where my focus is. I'm very excited about it, so I can't even think that far ahead. But, yeah, I hope you like it.
0: That's our special guest, Ariana Grande, talking about her new album and making its world premiere on the official world chart. It's the official FIFA World Cup anthem, DNA, More Than a Game by Andrea Bocelli, David Guetta, EJ, and Megan Thee Stallion.
1: World premiere.

0: is the official FIFA World Cup anthem. I like that. That one's called DNA, More Than a Game, from Andrea Bocelli, David Guetta, EJ, and Megan Thee Stallion. I'm PJ Button. Coming up, I have Taylor Swift, Bruno Mars, and we'll check out the top three songs in Puerto Rico when we come back on the official world charts.
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0: Welcome back, and Taylor Swift has been very busy, not just with wedding plans, but she was seen at the Toy Story 5 movie premiere in the U.S., and also sitting front row at the Knicks basketball game, and her Fate of Ophelia is at number 12 this week on the official world chart.
2: World chart.

Taylor Swift drops 4 spots and lands at number 12 this week on the official world chart. And next is Bruno Mars, who just broke his own record on the U.S. Hot R&B Songs chart with our next song. It is now the longest running number 1 on the chart, surpassing That's What I Like, which spent 20 weeks at the top back in 2020.

I just might from Bruno Mars moves up a spot to number 11 on the official world chart. It's PJ Butter. Let's check out the top three songs in Puerto Rico this week, according to Radio Monitor. And number 3 is Una Aventura from Ozuna.

0: That's a song trending in South America this week from La Gabi called Party. I'm PJ Budd, and I'll play what's trending in the U.S. and the top songs in Ghana. Also, I have new music from Olivia Rodrigo and Ellie Goulding, who will also join us for a chat, too. And I have big BTS news as we make our way to the number one song this week on the official world chart.
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5: A traffic update from ICA. Heavy departure traffic at Woodlands Checkpoint due to tailback from Malaysia. Delays are expected and motorists are advised to check traffic conditions before embarking on their journey. Follow ICA Facebook for more updates.
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0: Hey, it's PJ Budda back with the top 10 songs on the official world chart. Coming up this hour, I'll play what's trending in the U.S. and the top songs in Ghana. I also have new music from Olivia Rodrigo and Ellie Goulding, who will join us for a chat, too. And have some big BTS news. But before we get into it, let's recap last week's top three songs, starting with number three last week. It was Justin Bieber and Nicki Minaj with Beauty and a Beat. And number two last week was Ariana Grande's Hate That I Made You Love Me. And last week's number one song was Billie Jean by Michael Jackson. The K-pop Demon Hunters return to theaters across North America this month, which is why there's an increase in streaming and airplay for our number 10 song, taking a huge jump, 9 spots back into the official world chart top 10. Here's Huntrix with Golden.

0: Baby Doll from Dominic Fike is at number 9 again this week. And up next, we have a new song from Olivia Rodrigo. I mean, her third studio album is only a week old, and this song is doing really well, trending on the charts, and it makes its debut here on the official world chart, direct at number 8. Here's The Cure.
1: New entry. Oh.

Hit for Michael Jackson is at number 7 again this week. And here is Olivia Rodrigo again with her second song on the official world chart off her You Seem Pretty Sad for a Girl So in Love album, which is the most streamed album in a single day this year. Here's Drop Dead at number 6.

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1: Let's check out the top 3 songs in the USA. At number 3, it's Somber with Homewrecker. At number 2 is I Just Might from Bruno Mars. And the number 1 song in the USA this week is Olivia Dean's So Easy to Fall in Love. And trending in the US this week is the latest from Niall Horan, who's breaking through with his song, This Is Tastes So Good.
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0: It's Niall Horan with the song that's trending in the U.S. this week. That one is called Taste So Good. I'm PJ Butta, and I'll play what's trending in Africa and the top three songs in Ghana. And I have some big BTS news I want to share with you after this on the official world chart.
1: This is KISS.
0: All right, we're back, and I have some big news for BTS fans. Now, the guys have just announced a series of book releases starting September this year. The first one will be BTS Lyrics Inside, which will explore the deeper meanings behind their lyrics. And then they'll release a BTS recipe book inspired by their favorite Korean dishes. Maybe they can put out a book on swimming.
2: World chart.
0: Here's Swim at number 5 on the official world chart. Swim.

Justin Bieber's Beauty and a Beat moves down a spot to number 4. And I hear Justin might be going on tour later this year. If you check out his official tour page, you might notice that it's been updated, which is a sign it might be happening. So look for his YouTube viewing parties in your city soon. At number 3, moving up a spot, here's Tame Impala with Dracula.

Dracula by Tame Impala moves up one to number three this week on the official world chart. And let's check out the top three songs in Ghana this week, according to Radio Monitor. At number three is Abule from Paduranki. At number two is Kitty and Black Sharif with Lomo Lomo. And the number one song in Ghana this week is from Shakira, featuring Burna Boy.

0: And trending in Africa this week is UK-based Zimbabwean artist Charisse. This is her collab with Kandasi and Tapiwa called Come To Me, My Love.
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0: That's a song trending in Africa this week from Cherise C, Kandasi, and Tapiwa. That was called Come to Me, My Love. I'm PJ Budd, and I have this week's official world chart number one next. Plus, a world premiere from Jonas Blue, and Ellie Goulding will join us for a quick chat, and I'll play her new song, too, on the official world chart. K-I-S-S.
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2: A traffic update from ICA. Heavy departure traffic at Woodlands Checkpoint due to tailback from Malaysia. Delays are expected and motorists are advised to check traffic conditions before embarking on their journey. Follow ICA Facebook for more updates.
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9: 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That's right, here's Michael Jackson with Billie Jean on the official world chart.
10: Wow. Number two.

0: jumping from number one to number two this week. That is Billie Jean by Michael Jackson.
1: World Charts Special.
0: And Ellie Goulding has announced a new album, dropping in early September, and the first single is out now. But before I play it, we spoke with Ellie, and here's what she told us about her new music and how her writing has changed.
2: I feel like all I've really done is written songs about breakups and relationships and love. I really wanted to not write about that. But then as I'm writing down little things every day, I'm realizing that it keeps going back to in relation to something I've been through or something romantic. So, yeah, I don't think that's going to happen.
0: And this is the new song, Black Prada, dressed by Ellie Goulding.
3: I heard what you said.

0: That's a world premiere from Jonas Blue called Girl. Now, before we play the new official world chart number one song this week, let's quickly recap the top 10, starting with number 10. It was Golden by Huntrix, EJ, Andre Nuna, and Rayami. And number 9 was Dominic Fike's Baby Doll.
1: I can't move on, baby doll. Waiting on calls,
0: brand new at number 8 was

number six was Olivia Rodrigo again, this time with Drop Dead. And number five was Swim by BTS. And number four was Justin Bieber and Nicki Minaj with Beauty and a Beat. And number three was Dracula from Tame Impala.

0: That is our brand new number one song this week from Ariana Grande called Hate That I Made You Love Me. I'm PJ Butta. Thank you so much for listening. We'll do it again same time, same place to count down the top 20 songs in the world. Talk to you next week.
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0: 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You're gonna like
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5: A traffic update from ICA. Heavy departure traffic at Woodlands Checkpoint due to tailback from Malaysia. Delays are expected and motorists are advised to check traffic conditions before embarking on their journey. Follow ICA Facebook for more updates.
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2: A traffic update from ICA. Heavy departure traffic at Woodlands Checkpoint due to tailback from Malaysia. Delays are expected and motorists are advised to check traffic conditions before embarking on their journey. 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
1: We've been having so much fun
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2: I just want to say that Mbappe should have been Brazilian. 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
3: He's
2: got
3: twice.
2: He'll look nice in a Brazilian jersey, don't you think?
4: Yeah. And this guy can run.
2: I love Mbappe.
4: No, I don't know how fantastic. He can run. I always say, right, football players, they're like bumblebees, you know what I mean? You look at their body shape, right? You don't expect them to be able to move that quick. The same way when you look at a bumblebee, you don't expect it to be able to fly. But he can just move.
2: Mbappe and a bumblebee. Yes, I see the, the similarity. Yes, I really do. I really do.
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6: A traffic update from ICA. Heavy departure traffic at Woodlands Checkpoint due to tailback from Malaysia. Delays are expected and motorists are advised to check traffic conditions before embarking on their journey. Follow ICA Facebook for more updates.
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Good love in the morning. 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I pleasure you for the moment. This don't come with no warranty. 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
5: A traffic update from ICA. Heavy departure traffic at Woodlands Checkpoint due to tailback from Malaysia. Delays are expected and motorists are advised to check traffic conditions before embarking on their journey. Follow ICA Facebook for more updates.

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1: It is what it is, devil like who she's a whole different animal. 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
5: A traffic update from ICA. Heavy departure traffic at Woodlands Checkpoint due to tailback from Malaysia. Delays are expected and motorists are advised to check traffic conditions before embarking on their journey. Follow ICA Facebook for more updates.
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6: Happy weekend. Happy Father's Day. A big, big shout out to all the dads tuning in right now. Today is all about you. Thank you so much for working so hard and doing your best to always show us that you care. And today, we celebrate you. Coming up in this hour, we got music from Leona Lewis. We got some Ed Sheeran, throwing in some Nelly and The Weeknd. Coming up right now, Sam Smith, This Is Too Good at Goodbyes, getting us in our feels on a KISS 92.

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2: Now, today, we are celebrating Father's Day, a very special day for all the dads, the father figures out there. So I figured we'd take it back to a song that I think is kind of, well, sort of, maybe appropriate for Father's Day, depending on how you want to interpret the title, okay? You can take this however you want. But before we get to it, want to wish you a very, very happy Father's Day to all the dads out there, the father figures. Thank you so much for showing up for us, for doing your best every day, and for all the little things that you do that may often go unnoticed. We appreciate you. So today, whether you are spending time with your family or enjoying a well-deserved break or hopefully being treated to a nice meal, just know that you are so loved. So this one's going out to all the dads. This is Usher with Daddy's Home on Kiss 92. Happy Father's Day.
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0: A collaboration nobody saw coming, Cat's Eye, Eyelid, Le Sserafim with Iconic by Mistake right here on Kiss 92. It's your girl Shania with you this Sunday, with you as you celebrate Father's Day. Big shout out to all the dads, to the father figures tuning in right now. On the playlist coming up in a bit, we're keeping the vibe going with The Weeknd. Now, if you feel like The Weeknd is really just passing us by, it's moving too quickly, well, this is a little Benson Boone with. Benson Boone's Slow It Down is coming up for you in just a while. More music on the way. Keep it locked in on Kiss 92. Here we go.
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6: A traffic update from ICA. Heavy departure traffic at Woodlands Checkpoint due to tailback from Malaysia. Delays are expected and motorists are advised to check traffic conditions before embarking on their journey. Follow ICA Facebook for more updates.

0: It's your girl, Shania, with you on Kiss 92, keeping you company this Sunday all the way till 7 this evening. Now, this is the part of the show where we drop in with your weekend reminder on these simple things in life that you may have just forgotten about, just kind of passed you by in the busyness of the week. So this is your reminder that if you're going through it right now, okay, if you're going through a rough phase, this is your reminder that you have survived every awkward period, every rough patch, every messy chapter before this one too. I mean, think about it, right? Remember that, I don't know, embarrassing thing that you did in secondary school that somehow kept you up at night? You survived it. That friendship drama that felt like the end of the world? You survived that too, be it the exam, the heartbreak, that bad haircut, you know, somehow you survived all of it. And every single time when those things felt huge, they felt life-changing, world-ending, like you were never going to recover from it, you did. And here you are. So this is your reminder that wherever you are at today, just know that so far you've got a pretty good track record. You are currently undefeated against every difficult phase that you have ever faced. And that is very, very impressive. So keep it going as you move into this new week. And I hope this offered you a little bit of comfort and encouragement this weekend. Coming up right here, this is Benson Boone. Slow It Down on Kiss 92.
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2: Employers in the UK have started installing slanted toilets. 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Okay? Designed to make sitting for more than 5 minutes very, very uncomfortable.
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2: Now, obviously, the motivation here is they're trying to boost workplace productivity and they are trying to discourage their employees from spending too much time in the toilet. 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
2: Whose side are you on?
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6: A traffic update from ICA. Heavy departure traffic at Woodlands Checkpoint due to tailback from Malaysia. Delays are expected and motorists are advised to check traffic conditions before embarking on their journey. Follow ICA Facebook for more updates.
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7: Let's go. Happy Sunday. Happy weekend. We step into a brand new week tomorrow. But for today, we are celebrating our wonderful dads, our wonderful father figures, because it's Father's Day. Big shout out to all of the fathers tuning in right here. You know what? Here's wishing you a wonderful day ahead. May your socks be comfortable, your naps uninterrupted, and oh, may you never be stuck in traffic. Oh, that's the ultimate one. My dad would love that. Coming up on the playlist, we got some Kanye West, some Selena Gomez. We've also got some James Arthur, All American Rejects coming up right now. Maroon 5, this is Animals on Kiss 92. Baby,

0: little Kanye on the playlist here this Sunday. It's your girl, Shania, with you, taking you all the way till 7. In the studio with me, we got my big bro. We got Sean Rick. Sean Rick, you're the perfect person to talk about this.
1: Why?
0: Movies. You love a good movie.
1: I do.
0: Coming up in 2026, we actually have quite a number of highly anticipated blockbusters. Of course, we have Avengers, Doomsday. We got the more recent one. What is it? We have Spider-Man. Brand New Day coming, and of course, Christopher Nolan's The Odyssey. Apart from that, you know, this year we've had really, really nice releases, but it looks like 2027 is coming for us with the movies, because we just got the trailer of one of my favorite movies growing up, Shrek.
1: Yeah, for real, when this movie first came out and it got as popular as it did, there were some people who looked at me and could not pronounce my name right.
0: What do you mean? You're Sean Rick?
1: Yeah, say it really quickly.
0: Sean Rick?
1: Really quickly.
0: Sean Rick.
1: Even faster.
0: Sean Rick.
1: Uh-huh.
0: Oh, I see.
1: Yeah.
0: No, they did not call you Shrek.
1: Even when I was a performer and I was doing a completely different show, a guest and her kid looked at me and said, "Mom, look at that." And the mom said, "That's right, honey. It's Shrek."
0: We just got the new trailer. We're going to unpack that in just a bit because I'm really excited for it. Right now, it's Dominic Fike, Baby Doll on Kiss 92.
2: 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All the great songs in one place.

0: It's Kiss 92, all the great songs in one place. Shania with you this Sunday. Now, we've been talking about the movies, upcoming ones for 2026. We got so many to look forward to, from Avengers Doomsday to Christopher Nolan's Odyssey. Toy Story 5 just dropped. Love that movie.
1: Ooh!
0: It was one of those movies that, like, I always looked forward to, like, growing up. We would watch it.
1: Yeah, every time you say Toy Story, my brain goes da da da da da da da da da da da da da. You got a friend in me.
0: No, now we have a Taylor Swift track, okay?
1: Yeah.
0: But, like, there are always those songs that you associate with these movies.
1: Right.
0: For me, it's this one for Shrek. This is the only correct answer here, okay? This is Counting Crows, Accidentally in Love. Fun fact, I actually performed this in school.
1: What?
0: To, like, help somebody, like, confess his love for a crush or something like that.
1: Wow.
0: We will not talk about the outcome, okay? It didn't go very well for this guy. But anyways, the new Shrek trailer just came out.
1: Yes, Shrek Donkey Fiona. Princess Fiona as well.
0: And their kids.
1: Their kids are grown up right now.
0: No, they are. This is going to be Shrek 5.
1: That's right.
0: Three kids are grown up. He has two sons, one daughter.
1: Mm-hmm.
0: Who's being voiced by...
1: Oh, I have no idea who it is.
0: Zendaya.
1: No way.
0: Like, Zendaya's booked and busy, okay?
1: Yeah, to go from Spider-Man to Shrek, that's quite a jump. Wow.
0: No, for real. She actually, I think, is going to be one of the highest paid actresses this year, because she's appearing in a lot
1: That is true. I do have a question for you, a Shrek question, if you will.
0: Mm.
1: Favorite character in the Shrek universe?
0: On the count of three or just me?
1: On the count of three.
0: One, two, three. Dragon.
1: Gingerbread Man.
0: Oh. Wait, don't they end up together anyways? The dragon?
1: No, dragon and donkey.
0: Oh, I'm sorry. That was a sin. I apologize for that. I need to get back into my Shrek lore.
1: You know why I love the Gingerbread Man?
0: Why?
1: Because during all the Muffin Man. The Muffin Man.

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1: I swear to God, when I come home, I'm gonna hold you so close.

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2: Okay, this is the part of the show where we literally hop into the time machine. We go back in time. We revisit some of the most iconic moments in pop culture, but also songs you forgot you love but still know all the lyrics to. And since you got Sean Rick on the show,
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2: figured we would dive into his playlist, go all the way back, and ask him what is a song that you think is so iconic we need to revisit it today.
3: It's one of the first songs that made me think, like, I wish I could think of words like that.
2: Oh.
3: Yeah, I don't know. Like, if I had met my future wife and I said these words to her, two things would happen. She would either fall head over heels or she'll hit me in the head.
2: And what is the song?
3: Justin Timberlake, My Love. Because if I wrote you a symphony...

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1: How's the big TV show looking? 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
5: It's a Sunday, and you know what that means. The party does not stop over the weekend. Coming up, we got music from Bruno Mars. We got a little something here from Christina Aguilera. You know she's going to be bringing the vocals, throwing in some Sam Smith. And also today is Father's Day, so a big shout out to all the dads tuning in right now, to the father figures. Thank you for doing your best every day, and thank you for all the little things that may sometimes go unnoticed. We appreciate you. Coming up right now, this is Lost Frequencies. This is Where Are You Now on Kiss 92.

0: Christina Aguilera's What a Girl Wants on Kiss 92. All the great songs in one place. It's your girl, Shawnee, up with you. We got Sean McCoo in the house with me.
1: Aha!
0: Actually, it's Father's Day today.
1: Yes.
0: What do the dads want for Father's Day?
1: I can tell you without a shadow of a doubt.
0: What?
1: All fathers want right now for Father's Day is...
0: a pen, a car.
1: No, no.
0: What?
1: Some peace and quiet.
0: You know what? As...
1: leave dad alone and to just watch his show with a drink in hand. I don't care what the drink is, whether it's beer or whatever, or like an iced lemon tea, okay? And just enjoy the TV show and let other people do like the chores or whatnot.
0: Can the dads confirm, is this what you want? Fathers? Question mark. What is the best Father's Day present you have ever received or want to receive? Let us know on WhatsApp 88550920. Because apparently it's nothing to do with the pens, the cars, or a new pair of pants. It's what? Peace and quiet?
1: Peace and quiet.
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2: Hey, this is Taylor Swift, and you're listening to my new song, I Knew It, I Knew You, from Toy Story 5.

Taylor Swift right off of the new Toy Story 5 soundtrack, which, by the way, is actually so good. So last weekend, I managed to catch the movie. And I know the big question a lot of people have been asking is, do we really need another Toy Story movie? I mean, the very first one came out in 1995. That is over 30 years ago. And I think for many of us, you know, these characters have been a part of our childhoods for as long as we can remember. So honestly, I went into watching the new Toy Story 5 with a little bit of skepticism, okay? Because Toy Story 3, right? That felt like the perfect ending. And then Toy Story 4 happened, which was okay. It made for a fun plot there. It reintroduced some of the old characters. And now we are at number 5. So after watching it, here's my take. I have to admit, Toy Story 5 might be my favorite one yet. Now, hear me out, okay? This time around, the story puts Jessie, the little cowgirl, front and center, which I loved. And of course, you still have the OG crew. You have Woody, Buzz Lightyear, Bo Peep is back. And there are some new characters introduced as well, including Lilypad, who you may have already seen in the trailers. So I'm not spoiling anything here, okay? Don't worry. But what I will say is that the movie tackles a really relatable theme. Toys versus technology. And honestly, in a world where kids are growing up with phones, tablets, and screens everywhere, it feels like a very timely story, you know? And I think what impressed me the most was the number of different storylines that were happening at once. First, you're wondering how they're all connected, but then as the show goes on, everything starts coming together in like a very satisfying and heartwarming way. Every character gets their moment, you know, and by the end, you just realize how carefully put together this entire movie really is. We need to talk about the humor in this as well for a second, because I think I genuinely haven't laughed this much in a cinema in a long time. And they're not just like cringy kid jokes either, okay? The writing is sharp, the timing is great, and there are plenty of moments that the moms and dads, that the adults can appreciate as well. So whether it is you are a longtime Toy Story fan, or maybe you're a parent just looking for something to watch with the kids, or someone who loves a good animated film, I think Toy Story 5 is definitely worth checking out, especially like today, a weekend like Father's Day where you might be looking for something that the whole family can enjoy together. Make it a family date to the cinemas. Don't touch that.

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1: 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Shiny, Atmos. 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

0: Kendrick Lamar with The Greatest on Kiss 92. All the great songs in one place. It's a great day for all of the dads, for the fathers, for the daddies.
1: Oh, okay, Shania.
0: Happy Father's Day. Wow. Today is all about you.
1: That's true.
0: Mm-hmm. We're celebrating your hard work. We're celebrating all the love that you give to us.
1: And all the dad jokes that could never compare.
0: You know what? I'm not very good at dad jokes, but man, do I love the dad jokes. I don't know what people have against them, okay?
1: Yeah, I love dad jokes. I'm not even a dad. I have no children.
0: Wait.
1: I am the child.
0: But you would actually be the best at dad jokes. Your kids would have had a good, like, fun time growing up. You've got lots of great humor.
1: I hope so. It's part of my surname. Shanrick, humor.
0: Wait. So, give me a little dad joke right now, Shanrick.
1: Dad joke right now?
0: Yeah.
1: I don't know about that, but I got a quote.
0: Okay, drop me a quote.
1: This is an original, okay? An original.
0: You won't find this on Google, not on Pinterest, if you're looking for a card.
1: No, ma'am. From the words of Shanrick Hu.
0: Yes.
1: Once bitten, twice shy, third time, sure cry.
0: This is Lil Tekka, Dark Thoughts on Kiss 92. Happy Father's Day.

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5: got
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7: No, I don't know how fantastic. 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I always say, right, football players, they're like bumblebees, you know what I mean? You look at their body shape, right? You don't expect them to be able to move that quick. The same way when you look at a bumblebee, you don't expect it to be able to fly. But he can just move.
5: Mbappe and a bumblebee. Yes, I see the similarity. Yes, I really do. I really do.
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9: Here we are back again to wrap up your entire week. It also is Father's Day. Happy Father's Day to all the dads tuning in right now, to all the father figures as well. Hopefully someone is treating you to a good meal today, because if anyone deserves to not have to wreck their brain and think about what to get for dinner, it's probably dad. You deserve that break today. No stress, no stress. Now coming up in this hour, we got more music for you. Some Miley Cyrus, some Shiny, new on the playlist, a little bit of SZA. Right now it's Robin Thicke, Blurred Lines on Kiss 92.

0: going back to the Hannah Montana days there. It's Miley Cyrus with Party in the USA right here on Kiss 92. Now, we're bringing the party straight to you because coming up, we are hopping into the Time Machine Inn.
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0: Okay, hear me out. So recently, I was at a friend's wedding and she put on a song that I remember I used to have on repeat. I hadn't heard it in ages. So when it came on, everybody flooded over to the dance floor. The memories all came rushing back. So I figured, why not bring it back right here on Pop Culture Rewind today, right? So we're heading back to the year 2011. This track off of Chris Brown's Fame album. It features Justin Bieber. And honestly, the song still hits exactly the way I remember it. So turn it up. This is Next to You right here on Pop Culture Rewind, only with Shawnee Asia.

0: I love Shiny. I am a big fan. I'm a big shawl, if you will, through and through. Love that we've got this track on the Kiss 92 playlist. That was Shiny's newest comeback, Atmos. Now, it's really been quite a big and exciting year for fans of K-pop boy groups, third gen specifically this year, because so far we've had, of course, the BTS comeback. This one, when they all got back from military, we finally got all the members together again with Arirang. And then before that, we also had EXO. Unfortunately, we didn't get a full reunion of all the members. That said, it was good to see them back on stage doing their thing, killing it as usual. And they will be in Singapore as well next month in July. And did this XOL get her tickets? Absolutely. You bet I did. And joining the list really soon, we have our second gen kings. We have the comeback from Big Bang. They're celebrating their 20th anniversary. Kind of insane how these guys have been around for so long, still maintaining their relevance. I mean, they're called the Kings for a reason, right? And they'll be dropping their new track in August. They're also going to be coming to Singapore on tour, so we have that to look forward to. It's a good year for us K-pop fans.
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Oh my goodness, I used to be so obsessed with this group. It's Why Don't We on KISS 92, wrapping up our Sunday evening show right here. Now, it's not just any old weekend, okay, that we're closing up. Today's Father's Day. So whether it is you're out right now spending time with your dad, with your father figures, you know, dropping him a call, a text, or just thinking about him, I hope you get the chance to let him know that he is so, so, so appreciated. So to all the dads, to the fathers tuning in right here, thank you so much for all that you do, doing your best every day. Thank you for all the little things that may often go unnoticed. Happy Father's Day to you. I hope you've had a blast celebrating with your loved ones on this very, very special occasion. Now, I'm going to be back on air with you next week, every Friday as your music owl. You know how it goes, Saturday and Sunday as well. In the meantime, you can find me over on socials, on Instagram, on TikTok, and I'ma catch in with you real soon. I'll be catch up with you in just a while. Signing off, it's been your girl, Shawnee. See ya, and I'll see ya. Leaving you with one of my faves. This is Tyler, the Creator. Ring, ring, ring.

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2: Employers in the UK have started installing slanted toilets. Now, what it does essentially is it puts a lot of strain and pressure on your legs when you sit down. Okay? Designed to make sitting for more than 5 minutes very, very uncomfortable.
3: Okay.
2: Now, obviously, the motivation here is they're trying to boost workplace productivity and they are trying to discourage their employees from spending too much time in the toilet. So,
3: yeah.
2: Whose side are you on?
3: I think when it comes to like toilet habits and stuff like that, we can't really judge who needs the loo longer than others.
2: Mm.
3: So I'm going to say I am on the employees' side that they shouldn't do it to them.
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2: Yeah.
4: Yeah. I mean, I love it when people are creative like that.
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0: spots to try with your foodie crew, interviews with chefs with gossip too, bucket list travels to explore, and what there is to do in Singapore. 1 to 4 p.m. every weekday, it's Charmaine Pua on The Kiss Cafe. That's a wrap.
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0: Quarter mil for the Maybach truck.
1: Double R with the factory rims. 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
0: It's got to the point that I don't even care. I got jewels in a safe that I don't even wear.
1: Bro, I'll do it for some shoes and some clothes. You'll see what it'll do for a necklace. 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
1: That's a vibe.
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1: We've been having so much fun
0: on the big show.
2: I just want to say that Mbappe should have been Brazilian. 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
3: He's
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4: Yeah. And this guy can run.
2: I love Mbappe.
4: Now, I don't know how fantastic he can run. I always say, right, football players, they're like bumblebees, you know what I mean? You look at their body shape, right? You don't expect them to be able to move that quick. The same way when you look at a bumblebee, you don't expect it to be able to fly. But he can just move.
2: Mbappe and a bumblebee. Yes, I see the, the similarity. Yes, I really do. I really do.
0: Don't miss the big show with Glenn, Angel and Tim. 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
2: Employers in the UK have started installing slanted toilets. Now, what it does essentially is it puts a lot of strain and pressure on your legs when you sit down. Okay? Designed to make sitting for more than 5 minutes very, very uncomfortable.
3: Okay.
2: Now, obviously, the motivation here is they're trying to boost workplace productivity and they are trying to discourage their employees from spending too much time in the toilet. So,
3: yeah.
2: Whose side are you on?
3: I think when it comes to like toilet habits and stuff like that, we can't really judge who needs the loo longer than others. So I'm going to say I am on the employee's side that they shouldn't do it to them.
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2: Yeah.
4: Yeah. I mean, I love it when people are creative like that.
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2: I just want to say that Mbappe should have been Brazilian. 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
4: Yeah. And this guy can run.
2: I love Mbappe.
4: Now, I don't know how fantastic. He can run. I always say, right, football players, they're like bumblebees, you know what I mean? You look at their body shape, right? You don't expect them to be able to move that quick. The same way when you look at a bumblebee, you don't expect it to be able to fly. But he can just move.
2: Mbappe and a bumblebee. Yes, I see the similarity. Yes, I really do. I really do.
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1: BTS, Come Over. Olivia Rodrigo, Stupid Song. Baby Monster, Sugar Honey Iced Tea. Baby Rexha, One Day.
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2: These are your news headlines. I'm Shilpa Shades. Taiwan's military is holding a five-day combat readiness drill from today. The defense ministry says it will involve real troops and equipment to sharpen its peacetime to wartime transition. Separately, Taiwan has been basing some drills on a scenario where Beijing turns a regular exercise around the island into an actual attack. This comes amid reports of routine Chinese military activity in the Taiwan Strait, including 21 fighter jets and surveillance planes that flew near the island yesterday, prompting Taiwan to deploy its own forces in response. More than 9 in 10 Israelis believe Iran emerged stronger from the recent Middle East conflict and its deal with the U.S. A new survey of over 3,600 people found that most oppose the agreement with Washington and believe Israel's long-term security has weakened. Nearly half of respondents also support renewed military action against Hezbollah in Lebanon. The poll also points to a crisis of confidence in Prime Minister Benjamin Netanyahu, with support for his premiership dropping from 40% in March to under 30% in June. Meanwhile, Qatar broadcaster Al Jazeera has rejected Israeli claims that its cameraman killed in Gaza on Saturday was a Hamas operative. The Israeli military had alleged, without providing evidence, that Ahmed Wisha was a sniper for the group. He was killed in a strike alongside two Hamas militants. Al Jazeera called the allegation part of a smear campaign to justify targeting its journalists. The network says Wisha's brother, also an Al Jazeera journalist, was killed by Israeli shelling in April. In home news, families attending events organized by Families for Life and the People's Association can get free tickets to exhibitions at Gardens by the Bay's IMBA Theatre. Up to 10,000 tickets will be given away, providing free access to two exhibitions, Botero, A Life in Fullness, and David Hockney's Bigger and Closer, which both end August 31st. Announcing the initiative, Minister in the Prime Minister's Office Indrani Raja says the giveaway is a precursor to larger effort encouraging organizations and individuals to offer families with children more accessible and affordable activities. A 10-year-old boy suffered a 5-centimeter gash on his head after a signboard collapsed at a food court in Sengkang's Rivervale Mall. The child was with his mother when the incident happened on Saturday morning. He was taken to hospital where he received stitches and is reportedly now resting at home. Food Junction says it is conducting a full review of the incident and has since reinforced safety precautions.
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2: Lamine Yamal inspired Spain to their first win of this year's FIFA World Cup as the European champions thrashed Saudi Arabia 4-0 at Atlanta Stadium. The teenager opened the scoring with his first World Cup goal before Mikel Oyarzabal added a first-half brace to put the result beyond doubt. An own goal after the break completed the rout as Spain picked up their first win following a disappointing draw with Cape Verde in their opening Group H match. Meanwhile, in Group G, Iran held 10-man Belgium to a goalless draw. Nathan Ngoi was sent off in the 68th minute for a professional foul on Mehdi Taremi. But despite their numerical advantage, Iran could not find a breakthrough, leaving both sides on 2 points heading into the final round of group matches. To tennis now, and Francis Tiafoe has claimed the biggest title of his career after beating his good friend and fellow American Taylor Fritz 6-4, 6-4 to win the Halle Open. Tiafoe served well, dropping just 7 points on his serve in the final to cap a memorable debut appearance at this tournament. The victory earns the 28-year-old the biggest title of his career and makes him the first American champion in the tournament's history. And finally, seven-time champion Serena Williams is set for a surprise return to the Wimbledon singles draw after accepting a wildcard. The 44-year-old had only been expected to play doubles alongside sister Venus after making her competitive comeback earlier this month. But she'll now compete in the singles, where she'll chase an eighth Wimbledon title and a record-equaling 24th Grand Slam singles crown. The tournament begins next Monday. And that's your sports update. I'm Shilpa Shades.
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4: All right, what are we expecting? Thundery showers, says Met Service today. Temperatures ranging between lows of 24 and highs of 33.
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8: On the PIE tour, it's twice up the Engneo Avenue. Look out for a broken down vehicle. Also, if you're around the area of Pongal Road and Pongal Field, look out for those traffic lights. They seem to be faulty. And if you have any other news for us, it's 8855-0920.
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8: Good morning and happy Monday and happy Father's Day, Tim.
4: Oh, thank you very, very much. It is a very exciting, well, weekday, Monday, coming out of a pretty brilliant weekend. Yes, plenty of fathers were celebrating, and I think a lot of football fans were celebrating as well, as we saw quite a lot of action taking place over the last couple of days.
8: Oh, I'm so glad that Netherlands trashed Sweden.
4: Yeah, that I was supporting that was Sweden, right? So congratulations. Remember, you were like, I'll take Netherlands, and I said, take Sweden.
8: Right. So you owe me money then.
4: What money, la? I will treat you to IKEA.
8: Okay.
4: Home of all good things Swedish.
8: Oh, great. Yeah. Then we'll go shopping. All right, we'll go.
4: All right. And of course, Sweden this morning, 4-0 victory against Saudi Arabia. That's why I'm wearing my España jersey today.
8: Nice. Did you say Sweden against Saudi?
4: No. Spain. Oh, did I? Spain. España.
8: Okay.
4: Against Saudi Arabia. Right. The match right now, Belgium versus Iran, also 0-0. The match right now is Uruguay versus Cabo Verde. 8 minutes in, the score is still 0-0. But I suppose the biggest event happening today would be someone's turning a year older.
8: Oh, yes, that's right. I mean, as you've noticed, it's a little bit less quiet in the studio.
4: A little bit more
8: quiet in the studio without Glenn being around. So it's just Angel and Tim, and Glenn's taking the week off. And he's also taking the week off because today is his birthday.
4: How old are?
8: 56.
4: Okay,
8: 56.
4: So just a shade over 18, la. Okay,
8: yes.
4: And so we're gonna be doing this just for him. I don't know if he's still awake. I don't even know if he's even gone to sleep yet. But are we ready?
8: Okay. One, two,
4: la, la, la, la, la, la,
8: three.
4: La.

0: love you. 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
1: Happy birthday. Have a good one and get lots and lots of rest. Like, that's going to happen. All right. Coming out of the Straits Times, your helper's skills may soon go beyond just cleaning and cooking. They could be a trained caregiver as well. I'm going to tell you that coming up right now. Let's kick off the show with Harry Styles. Here's Aperture on KISS 92.

0: Stitches. Shawn Mendes there with Stitches on Kiss 92. All the great songs in one place. What's the soccer like? Still soccer.
1: Yeah, football
0: What's the
1: action.
0: Football like?
1: Over in the World Cup, Uruguay against Cape Verde. Is it Cape Verde or Cape Verde? What do we go with?
0: I would go with Verde, but Verde. You know what? We're going to clarify that.
1: Yeah. All right, so 17 minutes in, the score is still goalless. I will have to say this for the Uruguay players, though. They are falling down like straw men, okay?
0: Oh.
1: And to be fair, I don't even think any tackles involving the Cape Verde players are really all that rough, but it's just interesting to see just how quickly they fall to the ground, clutching their bodies.
0: Oh.
1: And then the moment the referee waves off any sort of card or foul, they get up like nothing happened.
0: Nothing happened. Okay, yeah. I just looked online. Well, based on Google, it's Cape Verde.
1: Cape Verde it is.
0: Yeah, right. Okay, here's a story out of the Straits Times. Now, lots of people in Singapore have helpers, live-in helpers. And, you know, they're there to clean the house, look after the kids sometimes. What else do they do?
1: Cook. Emotional support.
0: Okay, emotional support. But now, more than 370 migrant domestic workers in Singapore have completed specialized caregiving training over the past year, including courses on dementia care, elderly care, infant care, and emergency first aid.
1: Oh, wow.
0: And I think that last bit, emergency first aid, is so important.
1: Especially since they do take care of a lot of elderly.
0: They do. And, you know, we are an aging society. Now, the pilot program run by the Center for Domestic Employees was created after helpers shared the challenges they faced caring for seniors and vulnerable family members because they're not equipped, right, with the right knowledge. Participants say the training has boosted their confidence and helped them better understand behavioral changes linked to conditions like dementia. So they might spot it even before you do. Organizers hope the program can eventually be expanded, especially as Singapore's aging population increases the demand for skilled caregiving support at home. I think this is such a great program because people in Singapore have one, if not two, helpers living in their homes, right?
1: Yep.
0: And so emergency first aid is so important. Like, who is equipped with first aid?
1: Yeah.
0: Are you?
1: No.
0: I'm not. CPR, you know, bandaging deep cuts, wounds, you know, falls, and things like spotting whether an elderly resident has an onset of dementia, you know, that's so important.
1: Absolutely. And I think another thing to look at is the fact that this is an opportunity to upskill them.
0: Yeah, you know, for
1: give them a new set of skills, because the fact of the matter is they come down to Singapore. Yes, right now they may be domestic helpers, but this may not be something that they want to do for the rest of their lives. And eventually when they go back with a new set of skills that they can then, you know, parlay into another career.
0: Maybe nursing, you know, in their homes or other places that they move to. So if you want to read that story, I think it's super interesting. Well done to the Center for Domestic Employees. You can head to straitstimes.com to read more or pick up the physical copy. We got Dua Lipa coming right up. Also, some entertainment news.
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3: And we have a goal!
4: Yay!
3: That's right. In the 21st minute of the match between Uruguay and Cape Verde, Kevin Pina scored for Cape Verde. And right now, the teams are in their hydration break. Okay, so will Uruguay manage to equalize? What will be the final score? We will update you as the action continues.
4: Ooh, I'm rooting for Cape Verde now. Okay, entertainment news. Rest in peace, James Burrows, legendary director of some of America's most loved sitcoms, passed away at the age of 85. Oh. He was best known as co-creator of the sitcom Cheers. He also directed more than 1,000 episodes of other TV comedy classics like Friends, Big Bang Theory, and Will and Grace. Aww. And even Jennifer Aniston put up a tribute to him on her Instagram. Also, on to better news, the full track list for Ariana Grande's upcoming album Petal is finally here. The 32-year-old Hate That I Made You Love Me singer first announced her 8th studio album back in April and has been teasing the track list during the countdown ahead of her Internal Sunshine tour performances. The next album, Petal, is set to be released on July 31st. Now, and on to news from sports. Earlier this month, Serena restarted her doubles career at the Queen's Club Championship in London.
3: Yep.
4: Williams, obviously, after nearly 4 years away from professional tennis. But it's now been announced that Serena Williams will compete in the upcoming 2026 Wimbledon Ladies Singles as a wild card, marking her first singles match since 2022.
3: You know, that thing is going to be pretty interesting. She's been away for, what, four years?
4: Yeah.
3: I mean, and to most people, 4 years is not very long. But obviously, as an athlete in a sport, 4 years could be an eternity. Whether she still has what it takes to go up against, you know, this generation's athletes, this generation's tennis players, that's going to be pretty interesting because I'm sure she's got a lot to prove as well.
4: Absolutely. And I mean, I'm not being ageist, but at her age of 44, she's not young in terms of sports anymore. So
3: in many ways, she's... I know it's going to be so weird to hear this, but in many ways, she's going to be the underdog in many of these tournaments.
4: That's true. It'll be interesting to watch. Enjoy your Wimbledon when it starts later this month. That's it for entertainment.
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4: She began her professional stage career in 1975 and most recently reprised her role as Miranda Priestly in The Devil Wears Prada 2. Mary Louise Meryl Streep turned 77 today. It is the 22nd of June.
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7: These are your news headlines. I'm Shilpa Shades. Taiwan's military is holding a five-day combat readiness drill from today. The defense ministry says it will involve real troops and equipment to sharpen its peacetime to wartime transition. Separately, Taiwan has been basing some drills on a scenario where Beijing turns a regular exercise around the island into an actual attack. This comes amid reports of routine Chinese military activity in the Taiwan Strait, including 21 fighter jets and surveillance planes that flew near the island yesterday, prompting Taiwan to deploy its own forces in response. More than 9 in 10 Israelis believe Iran emerged stronger from the recent Middle East conflict and its deal with the U.S. A new survey of over 3,600 people found that most oppose the agreement with Washington and believe Israel's long-term security has weakened. Nearly half of respondents also support renewed military action against Hezbollah in Lebanon. The poll also points to a crisis of confidence in Prime Minister Benjamin Netanyahu, with support for his premiership dropping from 40% in March to under 30% in June. Meanwhile, Qatar broadcaster Al Jazeera has rejected Israeli claims that its cameraman killed in Gaza on Saturday was a Hamas operative. The Israeli military had alleged without providing evidence that Ahmed Wisha was a sniper for the group. He was killed in a strike alongside two Hamas militants. Al Jazeera called the allegation part of a smear campaign to justify targeting its journalists. The network says Wisha's brother, also an Al Jazeera journalist, was killed by Israeli shelling in April. In home news, families attending events organized by Families for Life and the People's Association can get free tickets to exhibitions at Gardens by the Bay's IMBA Theatre. Up to 10,000 tickets will be given away, providing free access to two exhibitions, Botero, A Life in Fullness, and David Hockney's Bigger and Closer, which both end August 31st. Announcing the initiative, Minister in the Prime Minister's Office Indrani Raja says the giveaway is a precursor to larger effort encouraging organizations and individuals to offer families with children more accessible and affordable activities. A 10-year-old boy suffered a 5-centimeter gash on his head after a signboard collapsed at a food court in Sengkang's Rivervale Mall. The child was with his mother when the incident happened on Saturday morning. He was taken to hospital where he received stitches and is reportedly now resting at home. Food Junction says it is conducting a full review of the incident and has since reinforced safety precautions.
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0: Good morning and happy Monday. You know, if there's anything that life can teach you is that most people are doing the best they can with the options they have. Before judging someone's choices, it's worth asking whether we truly understand the circumstances behind them. The world looks very different once you step outside your own bubble. Have a great week ahead, and always remember, KISS loves you. XOXO.
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2: 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Who is

0: questions, we got answers. It's time for why.
1: All right, so here's a segment where I give you the reasons to different things, okay? And today, I'm not going to tell you exactly what I'm talking about, but by the end of this little story, you will know, okay? Once upon a time, back during World War One, there was a hunter, okay, who shot a bear, okay? Aww. And after he killed the bear, he looked behind the bear and he saw a baby cub.
2: Oh.
1: And he felt so guilty, right? That, you know, he'd taken away the bear's mama. So the bear, the hunter took the bear with him, okay? The little black bear. Shortly after, he sold the bear to a Canadian army soldier who named the bear Winnipeg after his hometown. He was Canadian.
2: Okay.
1: Winnipeg even became the official mascot of his regiment. Now, when the soldier had to go back to fight in the war, he left the bear at the zoo. And that was where a little boy met Winnipeg the bear and fell in love with him. Okay, every day would come and see Winnipeg. And as it happened, the boy's father was a writer who decided he was going to write a book about his son and his favorite bear. The name of the book was Winnie the Pooh. Yeah.
2: And the boy's name was Christopher Robbins.
1: And now you know why and how Winnie the Pooh got his name.
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2: Hey, it's Juliana Yao, your trendy owl with what's in and what's out. The 2025 drink of the year definitely goes to matcha. 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I'm gonna say it's because of the aesthetics, but it's also a health flex, serving up antioxidants and caffeine with no crash. Everyone has been making that switch to matcha. 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
1: Thundery showers sometime today. Temperatures 24 to 33.
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5: 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Other than that, looks all clear. 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
1: All right, just a little bit of an update. There's been another goal!
5: And it's a draw!
1: That's right. Just before the 43rd minute, Uruguay equalized. So it is now 1-1 as we head into very soon the halftime. Okay. And I don't know, 2 minutes left. Maybe with a bit of extra time, we might see another one. We'll let you know.

0: time for Tim's Today, but not today.
1: Wait, what?
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4: 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How?
5: About the 22nd of June, and how about a little World Cup history? Today in 1986, everyone in the world except for the referee saw the hand of God. During the World Cup quarterfinals, Argentina's Diego Maradona scored against England using his hand. The referee missed it, the goal counted, and Argentina won the match. Jumping back to 1978, astronomer James Christie discovered Charon, the massive moon orbiting Pluto, completely rewriting our cosmic maps and changing how we view the outer solar system. And finally, today in 2001, the very first Fast and Furious movie officially hit theater screens, unleashing Vin Diesel, high-stakes street racing, and a film franchise that's brought in billions. There you go, 22nd of June, just a few things which happened today, but not today.
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5: All right, I wasn't really serious 2 minutes ago when I said, you know, before we go into halftime, there would be another goal. But you know what? It came true. Uruguay has scored yet another goal, okay? Which means in the last 3 minutes, they have scored two goals.
9: And you know what? I got to say, I just saw that goal go in and it didn't look like the Cape Verde goalkeeper did very much to stop it either.
5: No, he was just watching it kind of go by.
9: And his arm just went, it kind of went out and went like, okay, there it goes.
5: All right, so 5 minutes of overtime is what the ref has decided on. We haven't quite gone into halftime yet, but the score right now is 2-1 to Uruguay. Kevin Pina scoring a goal in the 21st, Maximiliano Arujo equalizing in the 44th minute, and then Augustin Canobillo in the 45th minute.
9: Okay, we'll keep you updated.

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3: These are your news headlines. I'm Shilpa Shades. Talks have begun in Switzerland as the United States and Iran begin negotiations on a permanent peace deal. U.S. Vice President J.D. Vance described the meeting in Switzerland as historic, saying Washington was prepared to reset relations with Tehran if Iran abandoned its nuclear ambitions. But U.S. President Donald Trump struck a tougher tone, warning he would resume attacks if Iran did not rein in Hezbollah in Lebanon. The negotiations are expected to continue over the next 60 days. Meanwhile, Israeli Defense Minister Israel Katz says troops will continue operating without restriction against threats in Lebanon, despite a ceasefire with Iran-backed Hezbollah. He adds Israeli forces will remain in a security zone about 10 kilometers into southern Lebanon to protect northern Israel. The truce began on Friday, but Israeli strikes a day later reportedly killed at least 20 people. Israel says they were in response to Hezbollah attacks on its troops. The renewed violence could complicate U.S.-Iran talks, with Tehran insisting any negotiations must include a ceasefire in Lebanon. Uzbekistan's Foreign Minister Bakhtiyor Saidov is on a two-day visit to Singapore. The Ministry of Foreign Affairs says the agenda for his first official visit here includes a call on Prime Minister Lawrence Wong, a meeting with ministers Vivian Balakrishnan and Grace Fu, and a business dialogue organized by the Singapore Business Federation. Singapore last hosted top Uzbek leadership in 2023, when President Shavkat Mirziyoyev made a state visit here on the 25th anniversary of diplomatic ties. During this World Cup season, at least 8 F&B outlets here have received approval to extend their liquor trading hours. Depending on the liquor license category, liquor trading hours at licensed premises typically starts from 6 a.m. and ends at midnight. Selling alcohol outside licensed hours without approval is an offense, carrying a fine of up to $10,000. The 2026 tournament is jointly hosted by the U.S., Canada, and Mexico, which, due to the time difference, sees many matches kicking off in the early hours here. And finally, Malaysia's Bumiputra Education Agency has denied that plans to appoint military veterans as full-time wardens at junior science colleges were inspired by the Netflix K-drama Teach You a Lesson. It says the proposal dates back to 2023, following bullying complaints from parents and students. A pilot project followed at two colleges last year. The Korean series revolves around a special government agency led by former military personnel tasked with restoring order in troubled schools. The series debuted on Netflix this month.
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3: Lamine Yamal inspired Spain to their first win of this year's FIFA World Cup as the European champions thrashed Saudi Arabia 4-0 at Atlanta Stadium. The teenager opened the scoring with his first World Cup goal before Mikel Oyarzabal added a first-half brace to put the result beyond doubt. An own goal after the break completed the rout as Spain picked up their first win following a disappointing draw with Cape Verde in their opening Group H match. Meanwhile, in Group G, Iran held 10-man Belgium to a goalless draw. Nathan Ngoi was sent off in the 68th minute for a professional foul on Mehdi Taremi. But despite their numerical advantage, Iran could not find a breakthrough, leaving both sides on 2 points heading into the final round of group matches. To tennis now, and Francis Tiafoe has claimed the biggest title of his career after beating his good friend and fellow American Taylor Fritz 6-4, 6-4 to win the Halle Open. Tiafoe served well, dropping just 7 points on his serve in the final to cap a memorable debut appearance at this tournament. The victory earns the 28-year-old the biggest title of his career and makes him the first American champion in the tournament's history. And finally, seven-time champion Serena Williams is set for a surprise return to the Wimbledon singles draw after accepting a wildcard. The 44-year-old had only been expected to play doubles alongside sister Venus after making her competitive comeback earlier this month. But she'll now compete in the singles, where she'll chase an eighth Wimbledon title and a record-equaling 24th Grand Slam singles crown. The tournament begins next Monday. And that's your sports update. I'm Shilpa Shades.
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4: Good morning. You're waking up to what? The final week of the school holidays, is it?
9: Yes. And the parents are ecstatic. One more week of keeping the kids occupied.
4: Oh my gosh.
9: And then you can give them back to the schools and tell the teachers they're your problem now.
4: Big smiles all around. Well, speaking of smiles, you're with Angel and Tim on The Big Show. Glenn is on leave for the entire week. We hope he enjoys his birthday, which is today. So if you want to send him any messages, you can always WhatsApp them through 8855-0920. We'll forward them along to him. And in the meantime, though, let's do a little bit of this.
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9: So you won't just love it very much, you'll love it very matcha. 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I'll describe them to you one at a time. 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
1: Today's word of the day is indomitable. 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
0: Breakfast.
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0: Bingo.
3: On the line right now, we got Brother William. Good morning, bro.
4: Good morning, guys. Morning, Tim. Good morning, Angel.
5: Good morning, William.
3: All right, so who are you supporting this World Cup?
4: England, maybe?
3: Wow, okay.
5: Very brave.
3: Yeah, if this was last World Cup, I'd be laughing at you.
4: Yes.
3: Ha, ha, ha, ha, ha. But this year, they're actually not looking too bad, la, okay? So while we support England, let's see if we can support you all the way to a nice prize right here on Breakfast Bingo, okay? Are you ready?
4: Yes, I am.
3: Okay, your time starts now. B, another word for large.
4: Big.
3: I, the home of the Taj Mahal.
4: India.
3: N, a book for writing notes.
4: Notebook.
3: G, a superhero with a magical ring.
4: Help!
5: Green Lantern.
3: Yes. O, a small fruit that you get olives. Oh, excuse me. Alama. A small fruit that you get oil from.
4: Olive.
3: See?
5: Well done, William. William, I just have a question to ask. Who's that in the background?
4: My wife, Celine.
5: Ah, Celine had all the answers. Well, congratulations to the both of you. You both have won a matcha gift set with $150 from Naoki Matcha. Enjoy.
3: Woo!
4: Thank you very much, guys.
2: 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Terms apply. 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Kiss 92 traffic.
5: If you're on the PIE heading towards Changi, look out for a vehicle having trouble after Lorne Road. Other than that, looks like it's all clear. Wherever you are, stay safe.
2: All the great songs in one place.
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0: I have a confession.
1: Yes.
0: When this match started, I did not quite expect it to be as competitive as it's turning out to be.
1: So exciting. I mean, that's what you watch a football match for. The
0: yes.
1: goals, right?
0: And just as I was about to step up to go to the toilet, they scored another one. So now Uruguay, Cabo Verde or Cape Verde, 2-2 is the score. And if you want us to take us, want us to take you through the scoring order, it was Kevin Pina for Cape Verde in the 21st minute, followed by Maximilio Araujo scoring for Uruguay in the 44th minute, taking it up to 2-1 at the 45th minute through Augustin Canabio. And then Cape Verde has equalized in the 61st minute, all thanks to Helio Varela.
1: And still 30 minutes left to go. And you know what I love about this particular game? I mean, not just the fact that we're watching it.
0: The fans are very pretty.
1: No, and no, it's so equal. You
0: yes.
1: know what I mean?
0: Yeah,
1: like
0: yeah,
1: one
0: yeah.
1: will score and then the other one will equalize and then another one will score and then they'll equalize. And it gives both sides, like especially the fans, such a thrill to be able to be there, support their teams. I think this is in Canada because I saw one of the property brothers in the stands. But you know, it's exciting for the people who have paid money to be there.
0: That's
1: and
0: right.
1: to support their team.
0: And
1: so.
0: Because I want you to be more excited, I am going to look away from the screen a lot more often because, as time has proven, every time I step away, that's when a score.
1: Okay, well, we'll keep you updated as soon as we can. As soon as a goal is scored, we'll be back with a World Cup update.
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3: These are your news headlines. I'm Shilpa Shades. Talks have begun in Switzerland as the United States and Iran begin negotiations on a permanent peace deal. U.S. Vice President J.D. Vance described the meeting in Switzerland as historic, saying Washington was prepared to reset relations with Tehran if Iran abandoned its nuclear ambitions. But U.S. President Donald Trump struck a tougher tone, warning he would resume attacks if Iran did not rein in Hezbollah in Lebanon. The negotiations are expected to continue over the next 60 days. Meanwhile, Israeli Defense Minister Israel Katz says troops will continue operating without restriction against threats in Lebanon, despite a ceasefire with Iran-backed Hezbollah. He adds Israeli forces will remain in a security zone about 10 kilometers into southern Lebanon to protect northern Israel. The truce began on Friday, but Israeli strikes a day later reportedly killed at least 20 people. Israel says they were in response to Hezbollah attacks on its troops. The renewed violence could complicate U.S.-Iran talks, with Tehran insisting any negotiations must include a ceasefire in Lebanon. Uzbekistan's Foreign Minister Bakhtiyor Saidov is on a two-day visit to Singapore. The Ministry of Foreign Affairs says the agenda for his first official visit here includes a call on Prime Minister Lawrence Wong, a meeting with ministers Vivian Balakrishnan and Grace Fu, and a business dialogue organized by the Singapore Business Federation. Singapore last hosted top Uzbek leadership in 2023, when President Shavkat Mirziyoyev made a state visit here on the 25th anniversary of diplomatic ties. During this World Cup season, at least 8 F&B outlets here have received approval to extend their liquor trading hours. Depending on the liquor license category, liquor trading hours at licensed premises typically starts from 6 a.m. and ends at midnight. Selling alcohol outside licensed hours without approval is an offense, carrying a fine of up to $10,000. The 2026 tournament is jointly hosted by the U.S., Canada, and Mexico, which, due to the time difference, sees many matches kicking off in the early hours here. And finally, Malaysia's Bumiputra Education Agency has denied that plans to appoint military veterans as full-time wardens at junior science colleges were inspired by the Netflix K-drama Teach You a Lesson. It says the proposal dates back to 2023, following bullying complaints from parents and students. A pilot project followed at two colleges last year. The Korean series revolves around a special government agency led by former military personnel tasked with restoring order in troubled schools. The series debuted on Netflix this month.
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0: the wisdom. It's time for Brofucius Say.
1: Brofucius Say. Dating a tennis player is the fastest way to get your heart broken. Why? Because love means nothing to them. Get it?
2: 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Kiss 92. I look up for-

0: all that. But here is one worth celebrating. I'd like to highlight seven animals that have bounced back from the brink of extinction thanks to decades of conservation work.
1: Okay.
0: Now, the list includes the giant panda, whose numbers recovered enough to be downgraded from endangered to vulnerable, as well as the green sea turtle, whose global population has risen by about 28% since the 1970s. Yes?
1: Wait, green sea turtle, aren't all turtles green?
0: Well, I think it's called the green sea turtle.
1: Oh,
0: I mean,
1: right.
0: There's the star tortoise. They're all different names, right? There's also the Guam rail, which is a bird once declared extinct in the wild. And the Chavalsky horse, the world's last truly wild horse. Now, this one was an interesting one because Chavalsky is spelt nothing like, it's pronounced nothing like how it's spelt. It's spelt P-R-Z-E-W-A-L-S-K-I, but pronounced Chavalsky.
1: Somebody put that in a spelling competition today.
0: Now, it just goes to show that when governments, scientists, and communities work together to protect habitats and species, nature can be remarkably resilient. But experts do warn that most of these animals still need ongoing protection to keep their comeback stories alive. Now, I'm going to put that story up on our Facebook page. It's Kiss 92FM.
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2: Kiss 92 weather.
1: All right, it's been a pretty rainy morning according to the Met Service. We have rain coming down in many areas. Temperatures right now at 26 degrees, and this wet weather should last us till at least 5 p.m. this evening.
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2: Traffic.
0: On the BKE towards Woodlands before Dairy Farm Road, a vehicle has broken down. Look out for that situation. Let us know if you spot anything else. 8855-0920.

0: It's time for Tim's Impossible Question.
1: All right, here's one for the ladies. And since I've got two of them here in the studio, let's see whether they can get this right. The average woman will spend at least $1,000 a year on Shalini Susan.
2: Oh, on shoes.
1: On shoes. Is that what you do?
2: No.
1: No? How much? Yours is more like $2,000, is it?
2: No.
1: Okay. The average woman will spend at least $1,000 a year on Angel.
3: Something for her face, like skincare or makeup.
1: No.
3: Okay.
1: Since just the two of y'all, let you guess again. All right, Shalini, next guess.
2: On snacks.
1: On snacks.
3: Wow, okay.
1: Getting closer, Angel.
3: Oh, getting closer. On dining out?
1: Well, something specific. Something you put in your mouth.
3: Wine.
1: No. Although that is very telling, Angel, if that's what you're spending your money
3: on. Thousand doesn't cut it, though.
1: All right. So I know this is something you do have a lot of.
3: Vegetables.
1: Throughout the week. No, it's not vegetables. But let's see whether you really do spend at least $1,000 a year on it. Coffee.
3: Yes.
1: Specifically iced coffee.
3: Oh.
1: Okay, but coffee nonetheless.
3: Coffee, yeah, 100%.
1: Okay, do you drink a lot of coffee, Shalini? Actually, I've never seen you drink
2: she
1: coffee.
2: Drinks none. I don't drink coffee.
1: Okay. All right, now the average iced coffee, they worked it out, costs about $4 to $6, especially in Western countries, depending on the size and location. So if someone buys it 3 to 5 times a week, yes, the yearly total can reach roughly $1,000 to $1,003.
3: Well, I'd suggest, investing in an espresso machine and making your own iced coffee at home costs you a lot less.
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5: 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Yeah, right, picture that with a Kodak. 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
2: These are your news headlines. I'm Shilpa Shades. U.S. and Iranian negotiators have held their first face-to-face talks in Switzerland under this week's interim peace agreement, but major disagreements remain. Vice President J.D. Vance expressed optimism about improving ties with Tehran ahead of the meeting. However, hopes of a breakthrough faded after President Donald Trump threatened to resume attacks on Iran if it did not restrain Hezbollah, which has been clashing with Israeli troops in southern Lebanon. Meanwhile, Israeli Prime Minister Benjamin Netanyahu insists the Israeli military will remain in southern Lebanon for as long as necessary. British Prime Minister Keir Starmer is reportedly considering his political future after growing calls within the governing Labour Party for him to step down. The pressure follows rival Andy Burnham's decisive victory in a parliamentary by-election. Reports say that several ministers and dozens of Labour lawmakers want Mr. Starmer to set a timetable for his departure. A source says the Prime Minister spent the weekend discussing his position with his family and could decide as soon as today whether to resign or contest a leadership challenge. Mr. Starmer has not commented publicly, but insists he still has a mandate to lead after Labour's landslide election victory in 2024. A severe heat wave is sweeping across much of Europe, with temperatures approaching 40 degrees Celsius.